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1: And look, that's a caterpillar. To a butterfly, it'll turn.

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I guess it was around 3:30 in the morning. He could hardly see the room, the tears in his eyes. He could barely see the sign that read on the side of the road. The next town, 125.

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Hey, I had a great time. Hope you've enjoyed the music. Please share the music with your children. Until we are together again, please take good care of yourself. Live every minute. Put yourself in it. This is your life. You're with D. Alexander, and this is Jazz.

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Nat King Cole had this beautiful Fleet virtuosic piano style that was kind of a distillation of stride piano player Earl Hines' style. And this was one of the small group recordings he made with his trio, Sweet George.

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0: An album called Enduring Sonance with Joe Locke on vibes, Jay Anderson on bass, Kendrick Scott on drums, and pianist Rini Rosnes accompanying Steve Wilson on alto saxophone. That's a ballad titled The Eyes of Love. The whole album has the same kind of mellow tempo and feeling to it. Just before that, Move, a variation on I Got Rhythm by drummer Denzel Best, a recording by Miles Davis and Gil Evans from the famous Birth of the Cool Sessions from the late 40s and early 50s. I'm Peter Solomon. It's the morning show on Minnesota's Jazz Station, 88.5. Turning to the news, Iran's foreign minister has accused the United States of sacrificing diplomacy for what he calls, quote, reckless military adventurism, close quote. Florida Governor Ron DeSantis says the Immigration Detention Center, known as so-called Alligator Alcatraz, was always meant to be temporary. University of Minnesota, the University of Wisconsin, and other higher education institutions have been impacted by a cybersecurity breach, according to KSTP. And in Major League Baseball, the Nationals won 7-5 over the Twins Thursday afternoon at Nationals Park. The Twins kick off a three-game series against the Cleveland Guardians this evening. More on these stories in our next full newscast coming up at 9 o'clock. In the Twin Cities forecast, there is an elevated risk for fire today because of dry conditions and potentially strong gusts. Otherwise, mostly sunny. A high of 71 degrees, a 30% chance for rain in the early morning hours. Overnight, we'll get a low of 47, increasing clouds. And then gradually on Saturday, skies will start to clear. We'll have a high around 63, sunny, mild on Sunday, a little bit cooler with a high of 59. Right now, 51 degrees. Let's get a look at traffic now with Bob Urich live at the RTMC.
1: In Bloomington, we've got a crash with injuries. Southbound 35W at 94th Street. Crash is over on that right side with delays starting back at 86th. Coming out of Shakopee, northbound 169, we're seeing slowdowns. And they start at the Bloomington Ferry Bridge and continue on and off until you get to 494 in New Brighton. And in Fridley, we've got delays here on 694 westbound, right at Highway 65 is where you'll see those. Live from the RTMC, it's Jazz 88 Traffic.
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Hey, it's Yancey, and I've got all sorts of jazzy sounds for your weekday wind down. 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
1: Middle of the road in Van Ness Heights, 35 East Southbound, County Road E at 694, that needs to be taken care of. Godspeed, little buddy. Drive time traffic on the 10s. It's Jazz 88 from MnDOT's RTMC.
2: And we're getting started with some Ahmed Jamal, Mark Carey down the road, Bessie Smith, and Errol Garner. I've got a stack of CDs here, and I thought I had 45s, but I was informed that they are just 10-inch LPs. So I'll drop the needle on some of those today, but for now, sit back, relax, and enjoy the ride. It's the Afternoon Cruise on Listener Driven Jazz 88.

when I first come to town, people. I was walking down Hastings Street. Everybody talking about Henry Swing Club. I decided I'd drop in there that night. I got down. I said, yes, people. They was really having a ball. Yes, I know. Boogie, children.

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bugle boy of Company B. And when he plays boogie boogie bugle, he was busy as a buzz bee. And when he plays, he makes the company jump A to the bar. He's a boogie boogie bugle boy of Company B. Do do do do da da.

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